if the body is right where you're standing at right now, and it's all good in here, make some noise.

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2: Listen, man, get out there and enjoy your Memorial Day weekend, all right?
3: Yeah, don't drink too much. Don't eat too much because you still got to get back to work on Tuesday morning.
2: Exactly. And you don't want to find yourself having to call us to help you out like we do with Help a Hustler. You know what I'm saying?
3: Or you can because we need some content.
2: Matter of fact, on Monday, we're probably going to help about three of y'all. And we're going to let you know about everything that went down at Birthday Bash.
3: That's right. We're going to help all three of them. Mm-hmm. And then we're going to party and then bring that back to you. That's
2: Come
3: what you're
2: on,
3: saying.
2: Man. You see how it goes down?
3: I like that. All I like right. what you're putting down. I'm picking up what you're putting down.
2: Yeah, it is. Enjoy the weekend. We'll holler at you on Monday. All right?

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can't stand me now. Hats, I'm lit, yup. 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They be gone.

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1: Yeah, man, come on. It used to be down my name. That's it. Yeah. We used to be down by 10. Not check the scope, but I knew I was destined to win. It's a whole bunch of losses I took on the chin. I just had to remember that just how it is. That's just how I go. Lil' bro facing 20, he 20 years old. I'm 25, I done beat up the road. Went from New York to Texas and all the way home. Hey, I'm from the country. We putting hot sauce on a pork chop sandwich. The plug said he getting shit from Cali, so he paying shipping and handling. I talked to some people, they told me you probably could blow. You just need a little management. Boy, I don't give a about the industry. I find a plug and get rich off of cannabis. I don't give a about the industry. I work a job as long as my son's straight. I've been him with his music since bro used to cook me a beat on the lunch tray. I hate when they act throw it off. That boy wanna crash and it's down a one way. Born from that dirty south for real. We'll set that off on a Monday. But we'll set that off on a Wednesday. I told my daughter he more like a brother to me, but I still pull a melee if he go against me. White boy, my name ain't Josh, but I keep a Drake in case they try to get me. And I call a burner the hula hoop boys.

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1: Aw, snap, they got me making a phone call today. 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
2: Hello.
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0: My boy Sam, you got that $1,075, my boy.
1: Man, I got that brand, man.
0: You got that brand, Sam.
1: Where do I pick it up?
0: My dog like, hey, man, where I pick my money up? Hey, listen, man, shout out to you, Sam. You are our April winner of the $1,075 contest, courtesy of VIP Wear, my brother. Hey, Sam, what's the first thing you're going to do with that money now that you know that you won, my boy?
1: Hey, man, I got some bills. I got some bills you got

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0: Cause I ain't buying what you're selling. 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
3: 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Don't eat too much because you still got to get back to work on Tuesday morning.
2: Exactly. And you don't want to find yourself having to call us to help you out like we do with Help a Hustler. You know what I'm saying?
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2: Matter of fact, on Monday, we're probably going to help about three of y'all. And we're going to let you know about everything that went down at Birthday Bash.
3: That's right. We're going to help all three of them. Mm-hmm. And then we're going to party and then bring that back to you. That's
2: Come
3: what you're
2: on,
3: saying.
2: Now. You see how it goes?
3: I like that. I all like right. what you're putting down. I'm picking up what you're putting down.
2: Yeah, it is. Enjoy the weekend. We'll holler at you on Monday. All right?

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0: Billie Jean, Billie Jean. Huh? Christian Dior, Dior. I'm up in all the stores. 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She like the way I...
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in the rabbit and go there. They say I'm dead, don't have to go there. 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
4: 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Don't eat too much because you still got to get back to work on Tuesday morning.
3: Exactly. And you don't want to find yourself having to call us to help you out like we do with Help a Hustler. You know what I'm saying?
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3: Matter of fact, on Monday, we're probably going to help about three of y'all. And we're going to let you know about everything that went down at Birthday Bash.
4: That's right. We're going to help all three of them. Mm-hmm. And then we gonna party and then bring that back to you. That's
3: Come
4: what you're
3: on,
4: saying.
3: Now. You see how it goes?
4: I like that. All I like right. what you're putting down. I'm picking up what you're putting down.
3: Yeah, it is. Enjoy the weekend. We'll holler at you on Monday, all right?

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7: Yeah.

Say, Drake, I hear you like I'm young. 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They tell me Chubb's the only one that get your hand-me-downs. 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And Baka got a weird case, why is he around? Certified lover boys, certified pedophiles. 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

some slaves. Atlanta was the Mecca, building railroads and trains. 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
1: Aw, snap, they got me making a phone call today. 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

0: My boy Sam, you got that $1,075, my boy.
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1: Where do I pick it up?
0: My dog like, hey, man, where I pick my money up? 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Hey, Sam, what's the first thing you're going to do with that money now that you know that you won, my boy?
1: Hey, man, I got some bills. 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

then it's adios. 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
3: 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Don't eat too much because you still got to get back to work on Tuesday morning.
2: Exactly. And you don't want to find yourself having to call us to help you out like we do with Help a Hustler. You know what I'm saying?
3: Or you can because we need some content.
2: Matter of fact, on Monday, we're probably going to help about three of y'all. And we're going to let you know about everything that went down at Birthday Bash.
3: That's right. We're going to help all three of them. Mm-hmm. And then we're going to party and then bring that back to you. That's
2: Come
3: what you're
2: on,
3: saying.
2: Now. You see how it goes down?
3: I like that. What you're putting down. I'm picking up what you're putting down.
2: Yeah, it is. Enjoy the weekend. We'll holler at you on Monday. All right?

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1: 39 children, one a month. That is the number of children and teens killed or injured in Wayne County since 2020.
2: Detroit mother charged after child fatally shoots sister.
1: I'm Wayne County Prosecutor Kim Worthy. 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I see these results all the time.
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Yeah, we both outside. 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

0: He be in heels, we can go bottle for bottle in this junk. 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Yeah. Fall in love every time we link. 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
1: Oh, Lord.
0: Mind these girls can't keep it peace. 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I ain't stressing on you, you ain't stressing on me. 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I ain't in your bitch, and you ain't in mine.
1: Yeah.
0: Yeah, we both outside. That's my type.

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0: They got me making a phone call today. 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
1: Hello,
0: can I please speak to Sam?
1: Yeah,

0: My boy Sim, you got that $1,075, my boy.
1: Man, I got that bread, man.
0: You got that bread, Sim.
1: Where do I pick it up?
0: My dog like, hey, man, where I pick my money up? Hey, listen, man, shout out to you, Sam. You are our April winner of the $1,075 contest, courtesy of VIP Wear, my brother. Hey, Sam, what's the first thing you're going to do with that money now that you know that you won, my boy?
1: Hey, man, I got some bills. I got some bills.

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1: This is a love that withstands time, space, and matter forever. Forever's a mighty long time. Here we are decades later. 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
2: Listen, man, get out there and enjoy your Memorial Day weekend, all right?
3: 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Don't eat too much because you still got to get back to work on Tuesday morning.
2: Exactly. And you don't want to find yourself having to call us to help you out like we do with Help a Hustler. You know what I'm saying?
3: Or you can because we need some content.
2: Matter of fact, on Monday, we're probably going to help about three of y'all. And we're going to let you know about everything that went down at Birthday Bash.
3: That's right. We're going to help all three of them. Mm-hmm. And then we're going to party and then bring that back to you. That's
2: Come
3: what you're saying.
2: Now. You see how
3: I
2: go down?
3: I like that. All I like right. what you're putting down. I'm picking up what you're putting down.
2: Yeah, it is. Enjoy the weekend. We'll holler at you on Monday. All right?

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0: work, or in your car, nobody plays more hip-hop and R&B than us. 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
1: Yeah, man, come on. It's me, down my knees. That's it. 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

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I done beat up the road. Went from New York to Texas and all the way home. Hey, I'm from the country. We put hot sauce on a pork chop sandwich. The plug said he getting from Cali, so he paying shipping and handling. I talked to some people. They told me you probably could blow. You just need a little management. Boy, I don't give a fuck about the industry. I find a plug and get rich off of cannabis. I don't give a fuck about the industry. I work a job as long as my son's great. I've been him with his music since bro used to cook me a beat on the lunch tray. I hate when they act throw it off. That boy wanna crash and it's down the one way. But I'm from that dirty ass south for real. We'll set the off on a Monday. Bubba said they was off on a Wednesday. I told my dog that he more like a brother to me.

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They get wet as the Hoover Dam. 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I'm from Georgia, deep down south. We grew up on Jeezy and Gucci Man. As my uncle would say on Gucci Man, we grew up on Friday and Poodle Tang. Used to eat on them oodles and noodle things. Lead a hood and come bite like a

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0: My boy Sam, you got that $1,075, my boy.
1: Man, I got that brand, man.
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1: Where do I pick it up?
0: 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Hey, Sam, what's the first thing you're going to do with that money now that you know that you won, my boy?
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0: gotta swing that. 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

0: Van Loria. What it do?
1: Hi.
0: Don't act like you hung over from birthday,
1: Abby, it's not fair. Everybody else has off today. Everybody.
0: Alton, how you feeling? Wake your ass up, too.
1: We don't
0: want to
1: be here.
0: Kyle's here, Tilly, and I'm in the building, man. What a night last night. Birthday bash 30 in ATL, State Farm Arena. Insane.
1: I'm leaving.
0: Listen, throughout the show today, we'll give you, like, little recaps of what happened last night, but just know what time was at, all right? And today is the actual holiday. Happy Memorial Day, everybody. Happy Memorial Day.
1: Thank you for your service.
0: Absolutely.
1: Memorials.
0: You know what? All right, let's keep the good vibes going from last night, man. DJ AK is in the mix. Ayo, bro, it's on you, man. Give it to him for the holiday.

0: Remix, baby. Appreciate you, bro. Thanks for doing what you do. We'll see you tomorrow morning. Let's keep it going, man. Time for Kyle's message of the day.
1: Am I?
2: Yeah.
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0: Kyle's message of the day today is give respect where it's due. Give respect where it's due. As we went into the weekend on Friday, I told y'all about Memorial Day weekend, but since today is the actual day, let's acknowledge it once again, man. Give respect where it's due. People that laid their life on the line need to get their respect. You know what I'm saying? And that can just apply to different aspects of your life as well, man. People that, you know, get out there like your parents. You know, they grinding hard every day to put a roof over your head. Give your parents the respect that's due. You know what I mean? You might have a certain person that took time in their life to be a mentor for you. Give that person the respect that's due. Somebody else out here just achieving things and kind of paving the pathway for you to get to where you need to be in life, man. Show that love and show that respect. I hate when, especially like in hip hop, where there seems to be at times, not everybody, but at times there's younger artists who will disrespect the older artists. Like, bro, if they didn't do what they did, you wouldn't even have a lane to play in. You understand what I'm saying? Whatever the case may be, whatever you feel like you're doing right now, it took somebody before you to blaze a pathway for you to be able to do what you do, or even show you that something was possible. You know,
1: I'm gonna
0: what I'm
1: be
0: saying?
1: Blazing too this weekend.
0: So listen what I'm saying, man. A lot of people are doing a lot of things that you're benefiting from. So Kyle's message of the day today is give respect where it's due.
1: I like that. And me, I'm just gonna give you a Memorial Day rule on this Memorial Day extended weekend, okay? If the potato salad is questionable, just go home. Or you can stick to the grill food, because that should be safe.
0: There you go. When we come back, man, we're talking to some of the homies from the Shy, Cortez Smith, Jason Weaver. They're joining us in just a few.
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0: Hey, yo, what's good? It's the Morning Hustle. L'Oreal, Kyle Santilli, and Alton Walker in the building. And our brother is back getting ready for a brand new season of The Shine. Man, he's no stranger with us up here, man. Cortez Smith is in.
1: Yo, what's the word?
2: Hey. How y'all feeling?
0: Chi-Town is here.
1: Yeah, what's going on? What up, y'all?
0: What's going on with you, bro?
3: I'm blessed, man. Bro, just living in this dream, man. Everything I manifested is coming to light. So
4: you still the villain. Don't come in here with your dimple.
1: Positive first before we get into the thick of it.
4: You know?
1: I'm just being brotherly love. You know what I mean?
4: Nope, I don't like how you treat

0: Bakari.
1: Last and final season of The Chi, man. A lot of people are waiting and anticipating about what y'all about to put on this TV screen, bro.
2: Man, what I can say is it's going to be a lot of redemption stories, man. It's going to be a lot of turnaround. 180s, not 360s. Maybe for me, but it's going to be a lot of redemption story. Everybody going to be able to find peace in whatever they're searching for. And legacy, you know what I mean? We starting new families. You got Keisha and Emmett. They got their new baby. You got Tiff with her new son. And, you know, got me and my, you know, my son and all that.
0: You and that, too. You talking about they family. You trying to break up that.
2: It is a Black Brady Bunch. But Lynn said it's a Black Brady Bunch. It definitely is a Black Brady Bunch going on between us. But I'm so excited for y'all to see it, man.
0: I can't wait. But man, I will tell you, I am not looking forward to the war that is ahead of us.
2: It's brewing.
0: It is brewing.
2: Who would take the mob?
0: You took over. Well, you took over right now.
2: For sure,
0: you knocked off Duda, who we hated the most. So,
2: right,
0: but now you take the crown of being the villain, Okanda. You know what I mean? People love you, and we love to see the soft side of you. But I'm sure there's still people coming up to you on the street, not happy about some of the things you did on the show.
3: Why you do that to Rob?
2: That's all I want to know. But I look at him more as like an anti-hero. You know what I mean? He done some heroic things, but he got to get his hands dirty. So, you know what I mean? You gotta praise him and then understand where you're coming from.
0: Because, so I think the big question for this season, without giving away too many spoilers, is two. How many people are going to die and how many people are dying at your hands?
2: Well, you know what,
0: you done killed a lot of people.
2: They call me the street sweeper, man. You already know.
1: Yeah, right.
2: Whoever get out of line, hello.
0: Yeah.
2: Whoever get out of line, man, you know, they definitely got to meet their maker.
0: Mm-hmm.
2: Are
0: we going to see a lot of death? We've been seeing a lot of death.
2: No, I would say redemption, man. It's going to be a lot of love in this, man.
0: I like that.
2: A lot of love. Yeah. You know what I mean? We going to end it on a good note, man.
0: And then you can lick his face.
1: All right.
2: No, you're going to get locked up. I'm going to have security. Hey, I'm going to have security with me every day.
1: Montez Smith, more than Hustle Show. We appreciate you, bro.
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0: It's L'Oreal, Kyle Santillan, Alton Walker, the Morning Hustle Show.
1: Yeah, we got some money, y'all. All you gotta do is text cash. C-A-S-H to 71007.
0: All right, so we just had Cortez Smith, a.k.a. Nuck, in the building. Yeah. We're going to keep it going. We're going to keep talking about The Chi airing tonight. And coming up next to join us in the studio, Jason Weaver, a.k.a. Rashad, is going to be joining us, all right?
1: Yes.
0: Don't move, man. Jason Weaver's up next.
2: We are The Morning Hustle.
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1: Hey, yo, it's the Morning Hustle Show. L'Oreal, Kyle Santillan, Alton Walker here. And today we got a guest. Man, this brother is still young and already a legend at the same damn time.
2: That's right.
1: You know what I mean? We've been watching him do his thing since he was a kid, from TV shows to movies to animated films to songs to the stage. Yo, we're very excited, man. Jason Weaver is here today.
3: Yeah.
4: So happy to be here.
1: Yeah, we're happy to have you, bro.
4: Thank y'all for the warm welcome. I appreciate it.
1: Absolutely. There's so much to talk about.
4: Yes,
1: but we know that the new season of The Chi premieres.
4: That's right.
1: You know what I'm saying?
4: That's
1: going down.
4: That's right.
1: And the show's been such a success. And being that you are a Southsider from Chicago, your contributions to the show have been very well received. How's it feel for you just being a part of your hometown?
4: It's an amazing feeling, you know, because as you know, with us coming from Chicago, we're very, very proud, especially Southsiders. And for so long, our story hasn't been able to be told in an accurate and honest way. Kudos to Lena, you know, a hometown hero.
1: Mm-hmm.
4: She really stood 10 toes down to make sure that we told a story that we as Chicagoans and we as black people as a whole could be proud of.
1: For sure. For sure.
2: You know what I think is dope, though? We are sad that this is the final season because we love this show so much. But what I didn't realize is that you were actually a part of it from the beginning.
4: Yeah.
2: The pilot.
4: Yeah.
2: You actually had input in the story from the beginning. Is that true?
4: Well, I didn't necessarily have any input in the story initially. I was cast in the original pilot as a character, Ronnie. And Ronnie, at that time, was written a lot younger and a lot grittier.
2: Okay.
4: He wasn't the Ronnie that we've seen
1: with the voice.
4: Show.
2: Yeah,
1: with
2: yeah,
1: the
2: two
1: voice.
2: Totally different voices.
4: Exactly. Very conflicted.
1: Right.
4: Dealing with more stuff like internally versus the way he was originally written, which was more just out and aggressive. And I guess ultimately that's what the network kind of saw in a couple of the characters in the show and felt like they either needed to be toned down or repositioned. And so, you know, unfortunately, when it went from pilot to series, I wasn't able to go along, especially with a couple other people that had been casted. And I didn't take it personal. You know, I was a little disappointed at first, but to Lena's credit, she called me that evening and she was like, look, brother, I know this is disappointing, it's disheartening, but you know this business. But just know that when I get this show up on its feet and have it built and constructed the way it's supposed to be, I'm going to circle back around and come get you.
1: We appreciate your time. We do look forward to you revisiting us when a lot of these things pop off.
2: Yes.
1: But thank you for today. Congratulations on everything you got going on. The Chi, season 8.
2: The Chi!
4: One
2: more question. Do you feel like Alicia really loved you, or was she utilizing you?
4: No, Alicia definitely loved Shaw.
2: Yeah.
4: And Shaw definitely loved Alicia. Man, shout out to Lynn Whitfield.
1: Yeah,
4: what an
1: sure.
4: honor it was to work with you, Lynn.
2: Incredible.
4: Legendary talent.
5: Legendary.
4: But no, I mean, y'all will check it out tonight.
1: Yep.
2: Why y'all let her die? You were supposed to make sure she was good.
4: I mean, man, stuff happens. You never know what happens in the
1: Shaw. Like, Reg came back. Why didn't she?
4: Reg came back. I mean, you know, it's a whole bunch of unexpected twists and turns, but I think everybody will be pleasantly surprised and happy to see how it all kind of rounds out and closes out. It may not be the traditional happy ending that everybody looks for in a story, but I think it will offer something for everybody to be able to walk away from the show feeling that the characters are right where they need to be.
1: How'd you find out she died?
4: The table read. That's how we
2: know. Y'all heard she didn't know she was getting...
4: We find out on the table reads. We'll do a table read of an episode every week, and you will know if you're still going on with the show.
2: But does anybody like say no? Like, in the middle of it?
4: No, what happens? It gets quiet. Like, we'll be on the table read, and it'll be like, yeah, and then such and such gets shot, and they die, and everybody just looks at the camera like,
5: I'm going home.
4: We finished reading the script, and then Lena, she's so cold with it. She'll be like, okay, thanks, guys. I'll see you guys later on.
5: That sound ain't right. They need to give y'all a heads.
4: Here's what we do, and this has been a tradition, and Curtis, shout out to Curtis Cook. He started
2: up.
4: When it happens, and when we find out, we gather together for dinner, and we celebrate, and we toast that actor, and we talk about their role.
2: It's a repass.
4: It's a repass. beat that. So no, it all works out. The Shy has been just a blessing. I'm so happy to be a part of it, and I'm so happy for all of you all. Yes. Thank you all so much.
2: They're like, we got this bill because this is your last check for this show.
1: Season 8, Jason Weaver, we appreciate you, brother. Thank you so much. Wanna Hustle Show. Y'all know what it is.
0: See the whole interview and behind the scenes on our YouTube. At the morning.

0: iHustlers, you know it's Mental Health Awareness Month, and we're going to do our part to make sure everybody is taken care of. So we got our guy, friend of the show, Dr. Tart, to give us a Mental Health Minute. Doc, let's get to it.
1: Welcome to another edition of Heart to Heart with Dr. Tart. Did you know that you can actually believe yourself well? Doctors have given patients something called sugar pills, and they believed it was powerful medication, and they experienced reductions in pain, anxiety, and depression. Their brains produced real biological endorphins, which makes us feel good. Their bodies actually healed, not because of the pill, but because of the belief. The opposite is also true. When we feed ourselves negative thoughts that things will not work, our bodies feel worse. So here's the tip. When you wake up in the morning, talk to yourself positively. Say, I'm someone who handles hard things well. I am making more money. I am worthy. You do these things, your brain is going to listen. Hey, you like this tip? Simply follow me on YouTube. Just put in Dr. Tart. That's D-R-T-A-R-T-T. God bless.
0: There it is. We got you all month long for Mental Health Awareness. Appreciate you, Dr. Tart. Yo, I know what else might help your mood. How about some money? Hustle. In the morning. Erica, what's good with you?
2: Hey, nothing too much.
0: I just said you're trying to win $1,000 today.
2: Yeah.
0: I like the energy,
3: man. We ain't giving no more money out.
0: You don't know.
2: Yes, we are.
0: She could win it.
4: Exactly. He sound like a hater already. You barely been on the phone.
0: Mm-hmm. All right, I'll tell you what. When we come back, Erica, you're up next. We're going to see how well you do with the cash grab, all right?
2: Okay, yes.
0: Cash grab on the way.
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4: You gonna get wrong.
5: Alton, shut your ass up.
4: All right, Erica, are you ready,
5: baby? Tired babe? Of it.
6: Let's go.
4: All right, I got 60 seconds on the clock. When you're ready, say, I'm ready, Kyle.
5: Todd.
7: I'm ready, Kyle. Ready,
5: okay, there's two. Is there two of y'all? Because, Alton, why are you
4: I
5: talking?
4: I know, I was confused.
5: Yeah.
4: I'm sorry, Erica. Do that one more time. When you're ready to go, please say, I'm ready, Kyle.
6: I'm ready, Kyle.
4: What happened again? This is crazy.
5: What's right to Erica?
4: All right, here we go. The clock begins in 3, 2, 1. Here we go. What is 20 times 3?
6: 60.
4: Spell the word friend.
6: F-R-I-E-N-D.
4: How many hours are in a full day? 12, 24, or 60?
6: 24.
4: Which legendary singer is known as the Queen of Soul and sang the hit song Respect?
6: Aretha Franklin.
4: Ah! What's the capital city of the United States?
6: Washington, D.C.
4: Dang it. How many cents are in a standard U.S. dollar? 50, 100, or 200?
6: 100.
4: What is 100 divided by 2?
8: What kind of question is
6: that?
4: What gas do humans need to breathe in to survive?
6: H2O.
4: Which one of these animals...
8: There we go.
4: Which one of these animals is a reptile?
8: That's right, Erica.
5: Shut up!
8: Oh, man.
4: Which one of these animals is a reptile,
5: I'm
4: Erica?
5: Tired.
4: Is it a frog, a snake, or a dog?
6: A snake. Get that out there.
4: What do you call a
5: baby... I couldn't hear her.
4: She got it. What do you call a baby cat?
6: Oh, my gosh.
4: Huh?
6: A kitten.
4: Kitten, all right. Yeah. I don't know what happened to your phone. We can't hear you. You got to get off speaker.
5: You're gone now.
4: Come back to the phone.
8: It's on the H2O.
4: H2O is crazy.
6: Erica. Oh, my
5: Erica.
4: Oh, man, Erica.
5: She's trying to be fancy and be cute. You should have just done it regular.
6: Oh, my God.
5: Erica, now you know you're wrong.
6: I know it was oxygen.
5: First of all, I didn't hear none of her other answers because Alton.
4: H2O is wild.
6: Right. You messed me up.
5: It was Alton. He literally was preying on your downfall. Oh, you had this in the bag.
6: I know it was oxygen once I said it.
5: This was a, he's laughing and it's not funny because you just made her lose $1,000.
6: Oh my God.
4: Damn, Erica.
5: Erica, if he didn't distract you with all his noise and... everything.
4: Erica.
6: Alton, I got somebody fixing my ceiling right now.
5: You see? And she gonna use that money.
8: No, you the one that try to be all sophisticated with it and just say that.
6: I want my $910.
4: Yeah. Erica, when you said H2O, did you immediately regret that?
6: Yes.
5: Once he started screaming. Damn, let me tell you something. Oh, I hope you got an older cousin to come beat Alton up or something because he deserves it.
6: Come
5: get his ass. I'll give you his address. Okay, so you got one wrong because you said she got the other ones right, mm-hmm. right? So the...
6: It was so easy. Oh, my
5: gosh. Wait, I can't hear
4: Damn. Damn, Erica.
5: All right, I'm back.
6: What
5: gas do humans need to breathe in to survive? The answer was oxygen.
4: Mm.
5: H2O is water.
4: Yes.
5: And that's the formula.
4: That's called drowning.
5: If you inhale that, you're dead.
4: I don't recommend that.
5: Now, you would have gotten $1,000. You ended up with $90.
4: $90.
5: Which isn't bad because you did really well. But, damn, I know you hate Alton to the day you die.
6: Alton, I knew that answer, too.
5: I know you did.
8: I was quiet.
4: I'm going to stick up for Alton. I'm gonna stick up for him. I don't think you could blame him on this.
5: It was him.
8: Come on now.
5: He was over there like, every time she answered anything. 20, he was doing all of that for no reason. I hate him.
4: Erica, before we let you go, is there anything last thing you would like to say?
5: Hate him.
6: I'd like to say shout out to all the smart people in D.C. I don't know if I get the answer right. You know, Alton, don't be a hater, and that's it.
5: That's it. He owe you money, sister.
4: Congratulations on your $90,
6: you.
4: Okay?
6: Thank you.
5: The devil is here in the studio.
4: Hold on the line. For everybody else right now, if you want to get down and try your luck, you know what to do. Text the word cash to 71007. You could be up next on a $1,000 cash grab.
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0: It's the Morning Hustle, L'Oreal, Kyle Santillan, Alton Walker here, and coming up, we're going to help a hustler.
1: That's right, and Jaleesa, she just found out that her boyfriend uses AI to text her during serious talks. Well, now she is pregnant and wondering, is he about to have a robot help raise the baby too? Damn it. Well, is this a red flag? Is she overthinking? Is this pregnancy brain? Y'all got to hit us up and let us know what y'all think.
0: All right, we're going to get to more of the story up next. And, of course, we'll need your opinion right here on The Morning Hustle.
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0: Ed, man. What's going on?
1: Judges, one person.
2: Yes, sir. So, Jaleesa says, hey, hustlers, she needs some real advice because she's trying not to lose it. Can we please talk about this AI mess?
1: Okay.
2: She just found out that her boyfriend has been using ChatGPT to text her back. Not just random stuff either. He told her he uses it when he knows they're about to have a serious conversation.
1: He talked too much.
2: So now she's sitting here like, am I in a relationship with you or with a robot? And here's the part that really got her messed up. They're expecting a baby. So now she's looking at him like, are you about to use ChatGPT to help raise our child too? You're going to ask AI how to apologize when we argue about diapers? You're going to have it write birthday messages?
1: Yes. She's good for that.
2: She's been with this man for 3 years. 3 years! And ever since he started using AI in their relationship, she doesn't feel like anything is genuine anymore. Like she doesn't even know if the sweet stuff he says is really coming from his heart or from a prompt. She said maybe she's hormonal, maybe she's overthinking, but she just feels like if you can't communicate with her as a grown man without outsourcing your feelings to a computer, what are we really doing?
1: Right.
2: Is she overreacting? Is this a red flag? She needs help before she packed this man and his Wi-Fi router up.
3: Pack it up.
1: Let me tell you something. I think she's right in this situation. If he cannot express his true feelings and he's going through ChatGPT, it's going to continue on like that. I'm not going to lie. I turned to ChatGPT one time for like a situation and it was like I started leaning on it. Every time the person would say something to me, I was responding. And it wasn't me. When I look back at the messages, I'm like, this ain't even what I would have really done. I was being influenced a little bit by the AI. So I think she should be concerned.
0: Absolutely. I mean, at the end of the day, I feel like that's everybody in society needs to be concerned about that. You know what I mean? Like, everybody's going to be having somebody else think for them and do everything for them and, you know what I mean, use their words. I'd be worried, too, if I was her.
3: I mean, maybe I need to try it because I know I'd be messing up.
1: I'll be using it as a therapist sometimes. Like, if I feel stuck or in a situation, like, I'll explain the situation. And you're right. I feel like it's better for professional emails just to make sure that your email, like, you put out your feelings and then let it make it professional. I think that's as far as you should go. But when it comes to emotions and you go to ChatGPT to answer for you, that is a fine line. Look, didn't someone kill themselves and they blame ChatGPT? Like, the family blamed ChatGPT. But if they did, it wasn't them that blamed.
4: ChatGPT came back.
1: I don't think it's funny because it was like a teenager.
0: Oh, shoot. I wonder what she did to make him go to ChatGPT all the time.

0: I don't even think you should use it as therapy either, man. I'm scared of ChatGPT, like, to use it for relationship therapy. I know you said you go. I don't know, man. It's just, I don't feel like it's safe. I'm scared of
1: it. All I know is the other day, I saw my mama and her dog foot was wrapped up, right? So I was like, what happened? She was like, oh, he hit his toe. And you know, these kind of dogs, they get feet amputated. And I'm like, what are you talking about? Where do you get that from? Oh, I was talking to ChatGPT.
0: Nah, bro.
2: And that's the thing. We don't even really know if what ChatGPT is really saying is accurate. You know what I mean? We assume it is.
1: Nah, sometimes she be really knowing what she's talking about.
2: Yeah.
0: Yeah.
1: But I don't know about raising no child through it.
2: Hell nah.
0: T doing everything else through it. But, I mean, I don't know if she need to break up with him or nothing like that. But he definitely...
1: Breaking up with him is a little crazy. Having a serious talk sounds more like it. She being worse than them ChatGPT.
0: He gonna have a serious talk, he gonna go to ChatGPT.
1: Shoot. To hide his phone when you have to talk.
2: Let's see what the hustlers say, man. 866-HUSTLE-8, 866-487-8538. Is she right to be upset about her man always going to ChatGPT for their conversations? Or, does she need to get with the program? Like, it's 2026.
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2: Today, Jalissa's issue is she found out her boyfriend is always using AI to text her back during serious conversations. Now she's pregnant and wondering, is he about to use a robot to help raise this baby too? Yeah. You said see.
4: I mean, and that, but that's the world we're living in. People don't talk. We don't talk no more. All we do is text, and that's it. Like, we don't, nothing's
2: authentic. Go ahead and Google it.
4: See how you say that.
3: Oh, he asked the chat.
4: How you say that word?
2: While you're Googling that, we're going to go to the
4: authenticity.
2: Go to the phone line.
3: No, that's not right.
2: 866-487-8538. Oh, my God. Troy in Richmond, what do you say about this situation?
5: Hey, for real, some men can't even get out their feelings right through words. So, I mean, I guess ChatGPT can help out. But not a relationship problem.
4: We need it for your phone right now, I tell you that. We don't know what you just said, man.
2: I heard you, Troy. Appreciate
4: your phone
2: you,
4: going in and out. Well, ChatGPT, that.
3: I'm crying.
2: We tell y'all all the time, man, stay off y'all speakerphones and earpieces when you call a beer.
3: But you see, don't sleep on ChatGPT. It would have been clear.
4: It sure would have.
3: Come on.
2: You don't want to sound like Troy, man. 866-HUSTLE-8, 866-487-8538. Hit us up.
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2: It's the Morning Hustle Show. L'Oreal, Kyle Santillan, Alton Walker's here. We're doing our best to help out a hustler. Her name is Jalissa, and she got some problems, don't she, love?
3: Yeah, man. Jalissa is dating a robot. And that's what she has herself convinced, because her man has been using ChatGPT to answer all the serious questions she has for him whenever they're getting into it or whatever the case. So now she's starting to feel like this is going to carry on to their child. She's pregnant and she does not want a robot raising her child. What should she do? Is she overreacting in this situation? I vote yes.
2: You say yes, she's overreacting.
4: I don't think so.
3: With the hard questions, but when it comes to the baby, is the only thing I agree with her, because like when that baby get to crying, that ChatGPT gonna be out the window, child.
2: Daryl in the DMV, man. How about you? What you think about this situation?
5: I mean, she's pregnant, so I think she gets a little passed. But as far as the emotion goes, it ain't no different than me sending you lyrics from a song to tell you how I feel than me going through ChatGPT.
3: Your whole relationship.
4: Come on, right. Conversation.
5: And she should look at herself and be like, why does he feel like he got to go through ChatGPT? Probably he walking on eggshells here that he say make her mad. So he's like, man, how can I make this sweet so she leave me alone?
3: But you don't think that's ingenuine?
5: It's all ingenuine. A lot of times we don't feel the way we say. We just say it for y'all.
2: We try to keep the peace.
3: Go to work, Daryl.
2: Yes, this tastes good. Of course I like that dress. All right, let's keep it going, man. Daniela in Atlanta, how about you?
6: Yeah, I think that it depends on the situation. If he is telling Chat what he really is thinking or wants to say and is using Chat to help him, you know, perfect his words, I think that's an effort that he's making. You know, some guys just slam up and give you solid treatment or whatever. At least he's making an effort to communicate better.
3: But what if it's like every single message?
6: Yeah, no, I think that's excessive. So I think it depends on the situation, because sometimes my husband and I argue and I feel like maybe if it's becoming accusatory, then I can just kind of tell Chat to help me not make it that way.
3: Oh, so you use Chat GPT.
4: That's why she defended
2: him. Uh-huh.
6: Yeah, I don't use it all the time, though. I use it if I'm getting stuck or over-emotional. You know what I mean?
3: If he's like, winning in the argument, I got you, girl.
2: No, I feel like you be wanting to cuss his ass out and you be asking ChatGPT how to say what you want to say without curse words.
6: Absolutely.
2: I don't know. I just think as a man, unless you're like using AI to figure out how to fix a window or something, why are you asking AI how to respond to your lady?
3: Have like, you ever talked to AI about your problem?
2: I'd be like, yes, how many tickets can I sell to make this amount of money? Like that kind of stuff.
4: Professional stuff. Not like, personal.
3: That's a calculator. Thank
2: right,
3: you.
2: Right, exactly.
4: Professional stuff. Correct. Exactly. English. Correct my grammar.
2: Exactly.
3: You're using ChatGPT for the wrong thing.
2: No,
3: man. If you're trying to figure those kind of things out.
2: All right, well, let's take it to the phone lines.
3: Let me ask you a question. You could be, there's people that's become millionaires off of ChatGPT. Should that not be legit?
2: No, that's cool.
4: That's legit.
3: Oh, so
2: we're talking about situations where if she's asking him about his feelings and what he thinks we should be doing as a family unit.
3: But if it can be successful out of business, why can't it be successful out your emotions if you're explaining?
2: Because it's supposed to be his emotions.
3: ChatGPT, I'm explaining to them. They don't know the situation unless I'm talking to them. You got to use ChatGPT. It really do be helping things.
2: Yeah, I don't know.
4: All right.
3: You don't know how to use it, I don't think.
2: Yeah.
3: I pay for the subscription. Yeah. They give you different advice when you pay.
2: What do y'all think, man? If you didn't get through on the phone lines, you know what you can do. Shoot us a voice note. Download that Morning Hustle app on your phone and holler at us that way, okay?
4: You need to use it, fellas, how to cheat, because we ain't doing a good job.
2: This guy.
0: It's the Morning Hustle.

0: Brandon, what's good?
1: Yo, what's up?
0: Oh, you too cool for school.
2: Yeah, from L-Town, baby. tell him about L-Town.
3: He like, ain't nobody calling it that.
0: Right.
2: They don't call it L-Town like, no more?
1: Yeah, they call it L-Town.
0: Yeah, that's all right. L-Town. Brandon from L-Town, Lithonia, Georgia's on the line, being too cool. We're going to see if he's cool enough to win $1,000 when we come back with this cash grab. All right, bro?
4: Feel the vibe
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4: Hey. Who was the first black woman to be the justice on the U.S. Supreme Court?
5: Throw it out there.
6: Go ahead.
5: Okay.
6: Say it.
5: Just say her name.
4: Time.
7: Yeah, you had Googled it because I hear you saying the K.
5: Right.
4: He said,
6: I didn't Google it, but I knew it.
7: Oh, you were trying to remember it. You should have Googled it. You had like 15 minutes.
4: 15 minutes is crazy.
7: Okay, well, you did really, really good, but you didn't win $1,000.
4: Nah.
7: The first black woman to be a justice on the U.S. Supreme Court, Ketanji Brown Jackson.
6: Oh, okay.
7: Remember, it was a whole big thing.
6: That didn't know what I was going to say anyway.
4: I thought you were trying to say Ketanji.
5: You might say Keisha Lance Bonham.
7: Yeah, it was a whole big thing. This just happened a couple years ago. So, you got that wrong, but that's a black history fact, okay? Last but not least, what is the capital of Pennsylvania? We were looking for Harrisburg.
5: Hey, man, nobody knows
6: Harrisburg. Okay.
7: Yeah, some people do think it's Philly just because it's the most known city.
5: It should be.
7: It's not always what the most known city
5: is. Like you in Georgia, you say Atlanta, and they're like, Conyers is the capital of Atlanta.
4: Some states, the largest city is not the capital.
7: Just like Florida.
6: Chicago is not the...
5: Miami should be the capital of Florida.
4: But you heard what he said? Like, Chicago is not the capital of Illinois.
5: And it should be.
7: Oh, so who are you?
5: We need to just change it. Trump did it.
7: Anyway, like, we want to follow in his footsteps. So you got two wrong, the rest right. That's $80, which isn't
4: bad
7: at all.
4: That ain't bad.
5: Hell time.
6: Not bad.
4: Yeah, congratulations, man. $80 is yours today, Brandon. How you feel about it?
6: I'm all good with that.
4: What you going to spend it on?
6: I guess probably some books so I can get out.

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1: That's what I'm talking about.
2: Finally,
3: someone with a brain.
2: Congratulations, man. Brandon got $80 today on that $1,000 cash grab. If you want to play, text the word cash to 71007. You could be up next with us on the Morning Hustle. It's the

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2: Morning Hustle in the building. It's L'Oreal, Kyle Santilli, and Alton Walker here. And we're getting ready to help a hustler. You know what this hustler's name is? Shay.
3: Come on, Shay.
2: Shay says she met a woman she really clicked with, right? 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But after one Instagram post, 10 different people came out warning her about her new friend. So now the question is, do you trust your own experience?
4: Oh, no.
2: Or do you listen what people are telling you about this particular person?
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2: Oh, what is Shay to do?
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2: We're going to get the whole story when we come back. That's up next. It's the Morning Hustle.
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7: Why'd I go to the doctor? Working on the farm, my heart kept skipping a beat. I didn't think much of it, but my daughters made me get checked out.
8: Aw, snap, they got me making a phone call today. Let's see who about to pick up $1,075.

0: My boy Sim, you got that $1,075, my boy.
1: Man, I got that brand, man.
0: You got that brand, Sim.
1: Where do I pick it up?
0: My dog like, hey, man, where I pick my money up? Hey, listen, man, shout out to you, Sam. 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
1: Hey, man, I got some bills. 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
1: Got an issue? Well, L'Oreal and Kyle are going to give you some sound advice. It's time to help a hustler on a morning hustle.
2: What up, y'all? It's a morning hustle. L'Oreal, Kyle Santillan, out there walking in the building. What would you say?
3: I said we're here. Help me, y'all. Help.
2: You know who's going to... Nah, we can't help you. We got to help a hustler right now.
3: You know what I'm saying? Me right now?
2: Yeah. So, nah, we need to help a hustler. Shay's got an issue, and we need Big Med, our judges, our producer, to let us know what Shay's problem is.
4: Yes, sir. So, Shay sent us a message, and it reads... So I met this girl at a networking event for entrepreneurs, and from the jump, we really clicked. Our vibe was good. We started hanging out, and we even got to talking about possibly doing some business together. Tell me why the minute I posted a picture with her on Instagram, talking about so proud of my girl, and she's been such a great friend, all hell broke loose.
3: Oh, hell no.
4: Folks was coming out of the woodworks. Everybody suddenly had a story, a warning, a red flag, a girl... Be careful. You may not want to tie yourself to her.
3: Whoa.
4: Now, at first, I'm like, okay, people love being messy. But then it wasn't just one jealous hater. It was like 10 different folks all saying some version of the same thing. And now I'm sitting here like, hold on. Is everybody lying? Or am I the last one to know who I really been hanging around?
3: Yeah.
4: What's making this so hard is that this girl has never done anything foul to me personally. She's been solid. So now I feel stuck in the middle. Because on one hand, I believe in judging people off of my own experience. Mm-hmm. Right,
3: okay,
4: Usher?
3: Okay, Usher.
4: But on the other hand, when that many people start waving red flags, you gotta at least wonder if the smoke is coming from somewhere. So now I need to know.
2: Yeah.
4: Do I keep rocking with her until she gives me a reason not to? Or do I fall back now before I end up learning the hard way that everybody was trying to warn me?
3: Damn, this is tough.
2: It is, man. I was just thinking about this as I'm listening. It's tough for me to say.

0: what they say.
1: You gone. Let two or three people say something about you.
2: Yep. Really?
1: Yep. It's over. Like, I mean, I'm just like, why is everybody keep saying the same thing? It raise a red flag. So I'd rather just, hey, we can still be cool, but I am going to back up from being too close.
0: There's levels, right?
3: There's levels.
4: Especially somebody new, right?
0: Especially somebody new.
4: Right.
0: Yeah.
2: Have you seen a narrative about me online ever before? Yeah, right?
1: Yeah.
2: Is it true?
1: I mean, you ain't did nothing crazy to me.
2: That's what I'm trying to say. This is what I'm saying. And here's the thing. Like, when I look at the narrative that's put out sometimes, not everybody, but some people say about me, I'll be like, where did they get this from? Because I'm nothing like that. And the crazier part is, I never thought that I would say this, but I, like, really related to Carisha after watching her interview, because she was like, yo, I'm this type of person, but everybody paints me as this, so they just think that's how I am.
0: I do think there's somewhat of a difference here, right? Because I think the fact that individual people are walking up to her saying different things is different from a Carisha, you know what I mean? Or even some of the stuff you might experience digitally online with the internet, you know what I mean?
2: I don't know, a narrative sometimes gets stuck to you. Yeah.
0: This is tough, man. It could go either way, you know what I'm saying? I think we need the help of the hustlers. That's exactly what we need.
2: We need the help of the hustlers.
0: 866-HUSTLE-8, 866-487-8538. 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
2: That's right.
0: Hit us up right now.
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2: Hey, yo, it's the Morning Hustle. L'Oreal, Kyle Santillan, Alton Walker.
3: And we got some money. All you got to do is text cash, that's C-A-S-H, to 71007. We'll give you 10 questions, 60 seconds. Get them all right, you'll walk away with that $1,000 for your own pocket.
2: No doubt. We're trying to help a hustler today named Shay.
3: Shay, she met a new friend. Oh, so she thought, okay? Yeah, they even started talking about business and all that good stuff. They took a picture together. Shay posted it on Instagram, and everybody was like, run! Yeah. Now she's confused because her and the girl really hit it off, and she does not know what to do.
2: Should she listen to the warnings, or should she continue with her friendship until she sees otherwise? Gloria from Indy, what do you say?
4: I say that judge people off your own experiences. You don't know the story, the history behind those people or what happened with them. And sometimes people just be hating.
3: That's right.
4: I've had experiences like that. So I say judge people. You might be missing out on some good people just from hearing rumors.
2: Yeah.
4: So judge people off your own experience.
3: I remember when I heard about Kyle, but look at him. He's cool.
2: Everything you heard about me, I know was good stuff. I ain't worried about it.
3: I might have heard something about Kyle, and I was like, oh, God, here we go. And Kyle ended up being cool.
2: That's what you heard the first time.
3: No, that's not what I heard.
2: All right, phone lines open. 866-HUSTLE-8, 866-487-8538.
3: Yo, I heard about Elton.
2: What y'all say? Geez.
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1: It's all about helping a hustler today. She goes by the name of Shay. What do you say?
2: Shay is in the middle of a lot of drama right now, all from meeting a woman at a networking event. Now, the two of them hit it off. They started talking business. She really liked this woman. Decided to post her on social media, and everybody was like, run! I know her. She ain't no good. But she's like, well, this girl ain't do nothing to me. So she's a little torn in between whether or not she should continue on with this friendship or explore it more, or she should just cut it off because of what people are saying.
1: This does trigger an experience I had fairly recently with this kind of thing. I had supported an event, very positive gathering, get-together. The person that organized it, I knew them from another nonprofit organization. So apparently he had broken away from the original organization that I knew him from and was doing his own
2: thing. That's already a red flag.
1: So I didn't realize all this had happened, right? Yeah. Because I haven't been in the mix. So when I supported this event, everybody that I was cool with their first organization was like, yo, be careful with dude. Like, and they was giving me the background or whatever. So I didn't take it any further than that because of the people that told me that. So that's true.
2: Oh, if my deposit came, I'm going.
1: It wasn't even, this is like a voluntary. Voluntary anyway. You know what I mean? But so that brings me to say that I think it also depends on who's warning you. The people that are warning you, somebody that you really rock with, or just random people. You know what I mean?
2: Yeah, but maybe it's just hard because maybe that person really didn't like them. Like, maybe they didn't get along, and that don't mean it's going to be on you. Like, maybe the person really rock with you and want to see you win. Now you just missed out on a whole opportunity just because of whatever
1: they had going on. To say, right?
3: That's tough. If his mama call him Clay, I'm going to call him Clay. That's how I do.
2: You, meaning if somebody say that they ain't right, then you gotta, right. I don't know. People hate on people the time.
3: But if it's more than one, that's what I'm saying.
2: A woman that has been saying little things about me, and it comes back to me, and she's like somebody in the industry, and me and her did have an issue, but I'm like, girl, I just don't like you. Like, it don't have nothing to do with anybody else. I keep my energy exactly how it needs to be. She running around getting people, trying to get people not to mess with me, and that's crazy to me. Yeah. To me, that's a lane.
1: All right, let's see what the people say. 866-HUSTLE-8, 866-487-8538. Let's go to Jeremy in College Park, man. What's your thoughts on this?
4: You see, what I feel is when you're going into business, it's a little different. If it's a business situation, you might want to take heed on the things that people are saying. And then you can make your own discernment if you want to be friends or want to, you know, be around the person. But when it's business, if somebody saying some shit like that, sorry, I can't say that, but you need to take heed.
2: Yeah, I agree with that. I think you got money on the line all kind of stuff, that's a total different situation.
4: That's a different situation. It's totally different. That's different. But when it's business, take heed of that.
1: All right. Y'all heard it from the people. Y'all heard it from us. But I guess at the end of the day, you got to make your own decision and kind of figure it out for yourself. You know what I mean?
2: Mm-hmm.
1: If you didn't get through on the phone lines, you know what to do. Shoot us a voice note. 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

0: So, baby, it's L'Oreal, Kyle Santillan, Alton Walker.
1: And make sure you walk your ass on over to your app store, download the Morning Hustle app, because we will be there waiting for you to take us on the go with you. 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
0: just
1: over.
0: Just like that, man. Matter of fact, some people were actually there last night. State Farm Arena, Atlanta, birthday bash 30.
1: What a time!
0: If you weren't in the building, I know you seen it on social media.
1: Did T.I. shut it down like
0: come
1: I said?
0: Come on.
1: Like I said,
0: know.
1: Like I was his background dancer. Y'all seen me?
2: I saw you back there.
1: I told y'all what he was going to do.
0: That being said, we're going to let you know how it went down. We got a little birthday bash recap coming up, so make sure y'all don't go nowhere.
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5: I hop about the bed.
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0: everybody in the building, give it up for Yin Yang Twins right now.
1: Come on.
2: That's what the Yin Yang Twins did. We made it okay to be able to smile and laugh.
1: Yeah.
2: Just cause you ghetto, that just mean you ghetto. That don't mean nothing, but everybody know how to have fun.

0: feel for you for this to be the 30th year, for it to sell out 3 months in advance, you to be the headliner? You know that you're allegedly leaving the game. Are you still leaving the game? Is that true?
1: Yeah, they're my last album. But look, though, I think it's more of a testament to what the brand of Birthday Bash has meant to the city, has meant to the people, has meant to the culture. I think the people show up for what they feel is important, you know what I'm saying? And I think Birthday Bash is important to the people. That's what I think. It's definitely a reflection of that.
2: Man, that was a good time, bro.
0: Take me back. I'd rather be there than here because it's too early and we're tired. And they had drinks there.
2: Listen, man, we got more for you about Birthday Bash. Also, make sure you check out all the social media. Put hashtag Birthday Bash ATL in your search bar. You'll see what we're talking about.
0: Yeah. All right? You seen Elton out there in the crowd? Crowd surfing with the people?
2: I don't remember that happening. All right, more on the way. Don't worry.
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1: Y'all know what it is. The Morning Hustle. L'Oreal, Kyle Santilli, and Alton Walker in the building.
2: And if you want to be in the building too, all you got to do is go on your App Store, your Google Play Store, search The Morning Hustle, and we'll be there. And so will you. You'll be here with us.
1: Just like that. And we're wondering if this guy is going to be there for his wife anymore after he found out what she used to do.
2: Like what?
1: That's what we got to get to that.
2: What do you mean?
1: I'll put it to you this way. If you were a happily married woman and then you found out years into the marriage about the stuff your guy used to do before y'all met, is it enough to break y'all up?
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1: It's time to wake up. Rise and grind.
2: Got an issue? Well, L'Oreal and Kyle are going to give you some sound advice. It's time to help a hustler.

0: night at the alumni party, I'm standing at the bar waiting on a drink when I overhear some dudes talking about my wife.
1: Okay.
0: And not in a respectful way either.
2: Ooh.
0: They were calling her a campus legend.
1: Whoa.
0: Talking about how wild she was in college, saying I wouldn't have married her if I knew her full resume.
1: Ooh. No. To him?
0: They even went into details I can't repeat. Let's just say they were saying she was doing something strange for a little extra change back in the day.
1: That was a long time ago, though.
0: I haven't said a word to my wife, and this was months ago, but I don't look at her the same anymore. Not just because she had a past, but because she never told me. And then she had me walk into a full room of people who knew everything about her.
2: Uh-huh.
0: Now she wants me to go back for her 10-year class reunion, and I told her no.
2: Hell no.
0: She keeps asking why, and I keep dodging the question. Do I finally tell my wife what I heard about her college days, or do I let something from 15 years ago ruin what we built today?
1: They all fake, though, because why they all was smiling in her face, acting like they was her friend, and then talk about a bar.
2: Man, he did say they was her friends.
1: I mean,
2: they was just some guys that smashed.
1: Why you think she want to go back?
2: I mean,
1: she
2: has her friends there, but these just some random dudes at the bar that had a time with her.
0: Yeah. Yeah.
2: They had a time with her.
0: And Dante, right. and they didn't tell Dante. Dante overheard.
1: They knew that.
0: He was just ear hustling. He was overheard.
2: Oh, man, that's the worst nightmare.
1: But that was in college. Like, they seemed to have moved on. Well, they said 10 years, so they were with, they probably like in their 30s now.
2: Uh-huh.
1: Like, that was a long time ago. That's her past.
2: Ain't that long ago.
1: I mean, is she treating him any kind of way? Has he had any red flags seeing her around town doing anything strange?
2: He didn't have any red flags until this just happened. Now it's a red flag, a red light, a red stop sign. It's a red everything.
1: But how you didn't know this when you married her?
2: What'd you say, Alta?
3: I said, you got to let, you gotta let them know how you was in college. You know you was a hoe. Everybody know you was a hoe. So don't let that man walk up in there and gotta deal with your wholeness and nobody telling him nothing. He looking to like a fool.
2: Yeah, he is.
3: So I'd be mad too.
1: Yeah, he's a fool for not like figuring out who she was before he married her. Like you should have been known what her past was or whatever she had going on before you marry somebody. Shouldn't you know something about them?
2: You should, but how's she going to know? How was she going to know when she don't tell him?
1: I mean, the way people treat you, because you don't got no college friends? Like, that's crazy. That would be a red flag to me. Like, why they not acting like she was a hoe back in the day?
2: All right, what y'all say,
1: they
2: man?
1: They might be some haters. Those guys might just be some haters.
2: 866-HUSTLE-8, 866-487-8538. We're trying to help a hustler today named Dante. Like you just heard, he went back to his wife's homecoming with her and found out she used to get busy.
1: It's giving insecure a little bit.
2: No, it ain't.
1: Yes,
2: no,
1: it is.
3: Lord,
1: all his friends love her. He love her. He married her. No.
2: All right.
1: I don't get it.
2: Hustlers, what y'all say, man? How can Dante handle this situation?
4: It's the wake up.
5: It's the morning hustle.
4: I'm a hustler, homie.
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0: the vibe
1: with the morning hustle.
2: Dante and his wife went to separate HBCUs. They went to each other's homecoming this past season, but when he went to hers, he was at the bar, heard a couple of guys talking about how his wife used to be a hoe back in college, and they were surprised that she was even married. Now, in the last break, y'all said it was only a couple of guys. Here's how you know it was more than just a couple of guys. The guys at the bar called his wife a campus legend.
3: Come on.
2: You don't get a title like a campus legend unless you did some legendary activity.
4: Nah, that's because she could do backflips.
2: I bet she could.
3: I had a legend to hit me up the other day in my DM.
4: She was on the track team this one. No.
3: Did you call me by accident? Yeah.
4: No. She brung a championship to the school.
2: Oh, yes, she did.
4: That's what they meant.
2: 866-HUSTLE-8, 866-487-8538. How should Dante handle this? Aaron in South Fulton, what you say?
5: I mean, hoes is fun, and they make the best wives. She ain't need no practice. So you know she can satisfy you.
3: You still got
5: to
3: tell me.
5: You ain't going to have to teach her nothing. And you wasn't there. You wasn't there when the hoeing was going on. So why you care?
4: I agree.
5: Just don't go to homecoming no more.
2: Don't go again, bro. 866-HUSTLE-8, 866-487.
4: It wasn't even that fun
2: anyway. 8538. What y'all say, man? We trying to help out a hustler named Dante today.
6: It's the morning hustle.
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1: 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Kyle Santilli and I'm here. 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
1: Absolutely. All right, we're trying to help out Dante with Help a Hustler today. He went to his wife's homecoming, heard some guys talking about how she used to get down around campus back when undergrad, even called her a campus legend the way she used to sleep around.
2: Well, at least you know he got a good one. Yeah.
1: So now he don't know what to do with this information. He's been holding on to it since homecoming. He hasn't said nothing to her yet. He don't look at her the same. And now she's inviting him to a class reunion. He damn sure don't want to go to that.
2: If you don't look at me the same, that mean I ain't got to do nothing no more. Ooh, if wow. You know what I mean.
1: How should Dante handle it? 866-HUSTLE-8.
2: 866-487-8538.
1: Riri on 285, what'd you say?
3: First of all, communication rules the nation, especially in a marriage. Put it out there. He might finesse it the way he put it out, but he needs to get that off his chest. I think he's more caught up with visuals of her past than anything, but we've all had a past. Do what it takes. Talk it out. Counseling, whatever, but he needs to not hold that in.
2: That's right.
1: Yeah, he's going to need a counselor for sure.
3: And one more thing. Uh-oh. She's keeping him. He needs to think. We all had some practice. The main marriage. Come on now.
2: You get what I'm trying to say?
1: Like she was practicing, though. Sound like she was a pro.
2: How you think she got that ring?
1: Yo, good morning. Who's this? Where you calling from?
4: Girl, from the DMV.
1: Yes, sir. What you say, bro?
4: Listen, your past is your past until it embarrasses me in the present.
2: And
4: you know what? And L'Oreal, I know I got a lot of female friends, and y'all got this selective memory of, oh, he don't count.
2: Because we don't remember him.
1: Right.
4: So she got a little comfortable, went back to college, and forgot that she was the college, you know, hop on or jump off or whatever, and she embarrassed her husband, and now he would never look at her the same.
2: Yeah, he don't look at her the same. All right, well, don't bring that little crusty, dusty thing over here to get touched.
5: All right. Well, don't bring it, but I'm just going to have them other dudes in my mind.
2: Hey, yo. I'm sure you are.
1: Hey, yo.
2: I'm sure you are. That's a different conversation.
1: Did you mean to say that? What is going on?
2: Yes, he did.
1: On the next episode of Help a Hustler, Alton can't get men off his mind.
2: I mean, it's okay. If that's as long as he's honest with it. That's
1: all right, man. I don't know what Dante is going to do, but hopefully.
5: It didn't come out right.
2: Yes, it did.
5: That did not know it. Did not know it.
1: Hopefully, at the end of the day, I think Riri might have had the best advice. He's got to at least have a conversation with his wife about how he's feeling.
2: About his insecurities, of him not adding up.
1: Yeah, I don't know if I'm calling this an insecurity, but he's got to have a conversation with her about
2: Your
1: it.
2: Your comment was done. It was mine.
1: All right, man. What y'all say? If you didn't get through on the phone lines, man, shoot us a voice note. You can do that on the Morning Hustle app at any time.
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1: Can't knock the hustle.
2: Wow. Let's go.
1: It's the morning hustle.
0: Yeah. We're out of here. If you want to get with us, you got to do it on social media. How can they tap in with you, L'Oreal?
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0: Absolutely. Kyle Santillan. Hit me on the gram or whatever at Radio King Kyle. And, of course, follow the show.

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bitch says he blood, you know how I ride. 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Now,

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0: party and then bring that back to you. That's
1: Come
0: what you're
1: on,
0: saying.
1: Man. You see how it goes?
0: I like that. All I like right. what you're putting down. Right. I'm picking up what you're putting down.
2: Helping,
1: yeah, it is. Enjoy the weekend. We'll holler at you on Monday. All right.

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2: Listen, man, get out there and enjoy your Memorial Day weekend, all right? 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
3: Don't drink too much. Don't eat too much because you still got to get back to work on Tuesday morning.
2: Exactly. And you don't want to find yourself having to call us to help you out like we do with Help a Hustler. You know what I'm saying?
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2: Matter of fact, on Monday, we're probably going to help about three of y'all. And we're going to let you know about everything that went down at Birthday Bash.
3: That's right. We're going to help all three of them. Mm-hmm. And then we're going to party and then bring that back to you. That's
2: Come
3: what you're saying.
2: Now. You see how I go down?
3: I like that. I like what you're putting down. I'm picking up what you're putting down.
2: Yeah, it is. Enjoy the weekend. We'll holler at you on Monday. All right?

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0: My boy Sam, you got that $1,075, my boy.
1: Man, I got that bread, man.
0: You got that bread, Sam.
1: Where do I pick it up?
0: My dog like, hey, man, where I pick my money up? Hey, listen, man, shout out to you, Sam. You are our April winner of the $1,075 contest, courtesy of VIP Wear, my brother. Hey, Sam, what's the first thing you're going to do with that money now that you know that you won, my boy?
1: Hey, man, I got some bills. I got some bills.

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Uh-oh, I think it's time to turn up. I think it's time to turn up, Detroit. I appreciate you rocking with me. 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Happy holiday. Shout out to everybody in town for the Movement Festival. Main stage, Memorial Day. DJ Nick Speed, Jessica Caremore, 8:25 p.m. Uh-oh. Y'all ain't ready.

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5: 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DJ Nick Speed. Happy Memorial Day.

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This is DJ Nick Spee, Hot 107.5, forever in the mix. Happy holiday to you, man. 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

107.5. 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

know we had to take it back for the holiday, man. This is DJ Nick Speed on Hot 107.5 WGPR Detroit. This is Forever in the Mix. Yeah. Who got a plate for me? 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
3: 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Don't eat too much because you still got to get back to work on Tuesday morning.
2: Exactly. And you don't want to find yourself having to call us to help you out like we do with Help a Hustler. You know what I'm saying?
3: Or you can because we need some content.
2: Matter of fact, on Monday, we're probably going to help about three of y'all. And we're going to let you know about everything that went down at Birthday Bash.
3: That's right. We're going to help all three of them. Mm-hmm. And then we're going to party and then bring that back to you. That's
2: Come
3: what you're
2: on,
3: saying.
2: Now. You see how it goes down?
3: I like that. I like what you're putting down. I'm picking up what you're putting down.
2: Yeah, it is. Enjoy the weekend. We'll holler at you on Monday. All right?

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1: Just added to the Father's Day Takeover. 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
3: 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Don't eat too much because you still got to get back to work on Tuesday morning.
2: Exactly. And you don't want to find yourself having to call us to help you out like we do with Help a Hustler. You know what I'm saying?
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2: Matter of fact, on Monday, we're probably going to help about three of y'all. And we're going to let you know about everything that went down at Birthday Bash.
3: That's right. We're going to help all three of them. Mm-hmm. And then we're going to party and then bring that back to you. That's
2: Come
3: what you're
2: on,
3: saying.
2: Now. You see how it goes?
3: I like that. I all like right. what you're putting down. I'm picking up what you're putting down.
2: Yeah, it is. Enjoy the weekend. We'll holler at you on Monday. All right?

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0: 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What you talking about? 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
3: 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Don't eat too much because you still got to get back to work on Tuesday morning.
2: Exactly. And you don't want to find yourself having to call us to help you out like we do with Help a Hustler. You know what I'm saying?
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2: Matter of fact, on Monday, we're probably going to help about three of y'all. And we're going to let you know about everything that went down at Birthday Bash.
3: That's right. We're going to help all three of them. Mm-hmm. And then we're going to party and then bring that back to you. That's
2: Come
3: what you're saying.
2: Now. You see how it goes?
3: I like that. I like what you're putting down. I'm picking up what you're putting down.
2: Yeah, it is. Enjoy the weekend. We'll holler at you on Monday. All right?

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1: 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We used to be down by 10. Not check the scope, but I knew I was destined to win. It's a whole bunch of losses I took on the chin. I just had to remember that just how it is. That's just how I go. Lil' bro facing 20, he 20 years old. I'm 25, I done beat up the road. Went from New York to Texas and all the way home. Hey, I'm from the country. We put hot sauce on

industry. I work a job as long as my sunscreen. 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I hate when they act throw it off. That boy wanna crash and it's down a one way. Born from that dirty name south for real. We'll set the off on a Monday. Bubba said it was off on a Wednesday. I told my dog that he more like a brother to me, but I still pull a melee if he go against me. White boy, my name ain't Josh, but I keep a Drake in case they try to get me.

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Yo ass died too. So thank you, Superman. 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Then get wet as the Hoover Dam. If I did, I'm a shooter man. I'm from Georgia, deep down south. We grew up on Jeezy and Gucci Man. As my uncle would say on Gucci Man, we grew up on Friday and Poodle Tang. Used to eat on them oodles and noodle things.

0: hot sauce on a pork chop sandwich. 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I talked to some people, they told me he probably could blow it. You need a little management. I don't give a damn about the industry. I fought him plugging. You rich off of cannabis. Off of cannabis.
1: And Mrs. The one and only, they trying to clone me.
2: And you know they can't do.
1: That's the incredible DJ
2: Mrs.
1: Hey, somebody want a copy of that mix, DJ Mrs.
2: At DJ Mrs. DJ M-I-S-S-E-S.
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0: My boy Sim, you got that $1,075, my boy.
1: Man, I got that brand, man.
0: You got that brand, Sim.
1: Where do I pick it up?
0: My dog like, hey, man, where I pick my money up? Hey, listen, man, shout outs to you, Sam. You are our April winner of the $1,075 contest, courtesy of VIP Wear, my brother. Hey, Sam, what's the first thing you're going to do with that money now that you know that you won, my boy?
1: Hey, man, I got some bills. I got some bills

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16: But the heart of someone with pulmonary hypertension, PH for short, labors. PH puts unbearable stress on the heart, which can cause death from heart failure. And it's often misdiagnosed as asthma. But with early, accurate diagnosis, new treatments are helping people with PH live longer and better. 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
0: they happen fast. 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Don't think you know. 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

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Well, cause I mom.

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Hey, better DJ, eat with my